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0: for a tree that fell on a house, unknown injuries, number 36 Glenmore Avenue, Westview, station 297, 249, 247 for your engine, rescue 40, 188 for your rescue engine, respond North Fire 32040.
1: 297, Chief.
0: 297, Chief.

0: 297, FP3, 10.
1: 297, FP3. Was that 297 FP2?

0: 297 Chief.
1: 297 Chief.
0: I believe I called, but on EMS, that the rescue truck was going to be delayed. Number 188 was on that detail, if it occurred.
1: .188 was turned out, they haven't acknowledged it. Two units at once. 297 Chief, 188's on a call currently.

0: 297 Chief County.
1: Good.
0: 188 still currently on a call.
1: Alright, I'm trying to assess if it actually physically made contact with it. It's resting against the fortress. I'm not sure if any structural damage

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0: County 249 needs is in short staff.
1: Two forty-seven, engine route short staff. 297,
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0: 27 Chief County.
1: Yeah, go ahead.
0: Yeah, and that rescue's en route. Did you want to fill on that, or?
1: Yeah, I heard you might say that it was going to be en route shortly, but they didn't give a time frame. And 88 has me in trouble.
0: Negative. 88 was on a cardiac arrest in McKinless.
1: Alright, we'll just hold it with 3 until they come in service. Charlie's other house did have a garage at one point in time. It's no longer existing. It's a rather large tree. We're just trying to assess any type of damage to the house itself.

0: 297 Chief from 188. 88. We're clearing a medical call. 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
1: If you guys are tied up, handling. Yeah, you can start on emergency. We're just trying to assess. We've been drawing back. That was existing, it's now known. We're just trying to make sure that everything's structurally stable with the two houses.
0: Cop, we'll be around on emergency.

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0: 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What's going to be my best approach?
1: Command Township.

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1: We're just getting the engine swapped with the rescue now. 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
0: If you guys haven't won service yet, you can remain available. I appreciate it.
1: Copy, thank you, County. 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

0: fire alarm activation, 816 Perry Highway, Ross Township. Engine companies 248, 253, 297 truck, and 254 fire police. Respond on North Fire 3, 2212. 248, Chief Dad.
1: Yeah, you can put me on the way. It's due to a power outage. I'll give you an update as far as what fire police needs for traffic lights. You can put me on scene. Four-story, nothing evident.
0: 248, Chief, on scene. Four-story, nothing evident. 2213.

0: 48 Chief.
1: Yeah, this whole block's out. That's due to a power outage. We've had it in numerous days.
0: Copy, we're keeping the assignment coming.
1: Negative, and I'm going to head northbound. I'll let you know what intersections are out.
0: Copy. Company's for 816 Parrot Highway, Ross Township, Part 248, Chief. You can return. The exception of fire police for the power outage in the area, 2214.

0: right, 48 Chief. Done. All right, Perry and Lindley, she's going to need a generator. Perry Highway is 3 degree, and Perry Highway is strictly Oakmont, and I'm still headed northbound.
1: Copy. Anybody from 254 on here, copy all that?

0: 248, Chief.
1: Go ahead.
0: Yeah, it looks like power's just restored. Lights were on flash, now they're operating.
1: Okay, everything back to normal. 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

0: 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We're coming up the hill.
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0: 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County, you direct.
1: Negative. They must have been on direct.
0: 188 duty, left from Ross Park Command.
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1: Good.
0: You guys are good right there. 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We're going to give the interior crew a minute and see if they can use the interior hatch to make access.
1: All right, that's coming.

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1: County, you can hold this to 297, 247, and 188.
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0: Yeah, we're back.

0: 7, engine from command.
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0: Security has just informed me that they also got an alarm in the upper management office. Can you guys swing by there and check that out too?
1: Coffee.

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0: Chalk it up to rooftop unit 16. We're going to turn it over to maintenance. All fire units are going to be clear. Command terminated.
1: Copy. All fire units clear. 2247.

0: Go ahead.
1: Yeah, I'm out of sleep myself, and I need to do one.
0: Copy, you need your time set.

responder detail to the Town North Towers, apartment 16 at 99 Corbett Court in Rostown for an 85-year-old male reported is in sepsis, station 247, respond North EMS, 2330.

0: You know, one of the callers is closer to the Volkswagen dealership.
1: Yeah, that'll be a left the North Chapel from our station one instead of right.
0: I'm just relaying the information they're telling us.
1: Yeah, that's cool. I'll run into it either way.
0: Copy. Copy. Rescue and Rot, 0008.
1: Rescue, copy that update by the Volkswagen dealership. Just head that way and I'll pass sheets and as you guys. We copy, the engine's behind us.
2: Copy 228 to a route.
0: Copy 228 to 0008.
3: 220, this is not at the sheets, it's at the Philco dealer.

0: 20, Chief. Yeah.
1: Richard, 20, Chief.
0: 20 and rescue. We have nothing.

0: 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It's reported to be a dark color, dark blue sedan.
1: Copy.

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Good. Just got a call from a reckless driver further down Perry Highway. Possibly the vehicle you're looking for, we're not sure yet.

0: 22. 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
1: Okay.
0: Across from the set.
1: Got it.
0: I'll be out.
1: Copy.

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1: 1 female, unresponsive in the driver's seat.

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crash notification, no contact made. Route 20 northbound overpass Freeport at 92 State Route Highway. Station 111, North Fire 3, 1 o'clock.

0: Copy. They gave us a 1-3 words that's showing the southbound on ramp out of Blanc.
1: Copy.
0: IRP was in the area. They haven't found anything yet.

0: 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They have police located the phone that was thrown from a vehicle.
1: Copy.
0: I'll show you guys back.
1: Sounds good.

0: County 264 systems in.
1: Copy 264 system. 264 system, they're reporting it's on fire for the police and it's close to a structure. You want it upgraded?

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1: 2 o'clock.
0: 47 and 263.
1: Respond
0: on 3, 2 o'clock. Okay, 264
1: system.
0: 264 system.
1: I'm on a scene, confirm the engines are forced. Yeah, pretty good. Approximately 5 feet from the house in the front.
0: Copy, 5 feet from the house. Adam, you got a hydrant at Undercliff and Edgecliff.
1: Yeah, I copy it right there. I see it.

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Okay, sounds like you're going to be the first new truck. Just come straight down Edgecliff. Caution the hose in the middle of the street. 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
2: Well, either way, whoever's incoming, it's going to be too tight back here to make that turn with that line charge, so they can stage at the intersection, send the crew down.
0: Copy. 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

for a vehicle on fire close to a structure at 61 Edge Cliff Avenue in Shaler. Station 1 truck added to the assignment. Respond North Fire 207.

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1: Good.
0: Can you start the county fire marshal, please? Also, we're going to hold this with 149 and 262. The balance can return.
1: Copy. Holding 149 and 262 and requesting the county fire marshal. 264, so you got your cell phone on, you know, put the number to relay to the fire marshal. They might want to call you first.
0: Yeah, I have it.
1: Copy.
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0: Was that you calling out on me?
2: Affirmative.
0: Okay, if you want to just hang out and help the units that are returning get out of this tight street back there, then you guys can go back as well.

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0: Was that you calling out on me?
1: Affirmative.
0: Okay, if you want to just hang out and help the units that are returning get out of this tight street back there, then you guys can go back as well.
1: That's copy.

0: 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If you also want to shave, page the other fire marshal as well.
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1: Yeah, give me one second.

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1: Yeah, 2161 notified them.

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1: I got it.
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0: 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Mr. Rudy. 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

for a wire down across the roadway near the intersection of Martzoff Road and Weibel Run Road in Shaler. Station 259, 264, 317, 325, Fire Police. Respond, North Fire 3, 537.

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1: Copy. 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
0: Nothing out of 264. 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You want one on the filler? So.

0: 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If we can get one of your units to block off Mars Off Road Extension and Mars Off, that'd be great.
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0: 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Lock off, there's Mars off. There's street up towards the Myrick.
1: Copy. County, 325 units, he's off.

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1: Awesome. 259 assistant, please talk to you. They notified Duke Henley.

0: 259 assistance, that's 325 unit 2. You want me to go on the other side of you guys?
1: Okay, you're gonna have to go around to Mars.
0: Okay, copy that.

already told you I'm an HVMO. Medical alarm, medical emergency, blood sugar. 634 Forest Avenue on the second floor. 108 Care, small West EMS.

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1: Reason for requesting barricades from the Brown Aid side and the Mildred side at Wildflower, not through Kent Lake, Mr.

0: 317, Helix 325 around you to come down.
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0: 325, you can come down to the scene, please.

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1: Yes, sir.

0: Yeah, I got it. Can you notify him? 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
1: Yeah, I call.
0: Faggot.

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0: Alright, I got Barzoff and Myridge blocked off. I'm going to make my way to the other side now.
1: Copy.

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0: Report on Jessica.
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0: Reporting to Ken Lynch on scene.
1: Yeah, that's copied. I'm with him. He's calling dispatch. They don't have the call yet, so we have the road both sides.
0: I copy.

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1: Six assistants, she's pulled on once.

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0: County, Parker Street Command. You can just let Duquesne Lane know. I have bystander. They said the pole just snapped on its own and came down. That's nothing that caused it.
1: Other issue, they were notified of me too.

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1: Received.

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Pretty small.

Berkshire Trailer Township, telephone board out of Forest Walker, 149, Fire Police, added a silent

show, Tasha 1, fire plus second activation, fire 3.

0: County 268 engine's going to be in route.
1: Yeah, once Duke and Lake is here, we're just going to cut off the road for him.

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Yes. Do you know if I have 15 light flow defined for this address?

0: Actually, I'm not sure. I know there was calls from the street the other day. She said that she attempted to contact him. I don't know if she did make contact.
1: Okay. Yeah, we were, like I said, we were there the other day, and it's all over the place. I don't know if you put a call in just to have it in to see if it's there.

0: County, Parker Street Command.
1: Yeah.
0: UK and Lake doesn't feel this is their pole, so you can start Verizon for me. Let them know that they're going to have to remove the pole from the road as well, so they bring the proper resources.
2: Also be on North EMS 848.

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1: Okay.
0: UK and Light's going to take the scene. We have a closed solution, Parker. Parker and Fuller. It'll be closed for an extended period until UK and Light can remove the pole. They are saying it is their pole now. Still have rising come out. They're going to need to take care of their wires. All fire units will be clear.
1: Alright, she's fishing out.

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0: morning, ATD. I see the update on the cache. You can hold it to myself, Jim, just to confirm.
1: Yes, alert for the alarm at 129 Regency Drive with the update from the alarm company. Holding it to the duty chief of 180 and engine audit.

0: County, 188 engine 1's on scene, 2-story residential, down from 3 sides, will be out investigating, 188 assist on command.
1: Copy, on scene, 2-story residential, up 3 sides, 988.

Raymond, come in. Good. Came from the shower, all fire units are back in.

house, also in a yard, 233 Frankfort Avenue, State 297, with the fire police, North Fire 3927.

report of down in the yard, also heading against the house. No sparking or arcing involved. 233 Fred Avenue, 397 Station, 2nd Station at 932.

report of a wire down New York. No spark in New York. 233 Frankfort Avenue, 247 Station Avenue, Simon, 933.

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It's 16 Height Road, 315 alerted, floor fire 2 at 935.

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1: Connie, 297 FP2.
0: Go ahead.
1: This was called in during that storm, but Duquesne Light's truck grabbed it. Apparently, they didn't come in when we called this one in cable company. So if you can get hold of the cable companies, we're going to need somebody here to get these wires up before Duquesne Light can get back out of here. And they're up working on the tree down that we had.
0: Copy.
1: We're going to go ahead and return everybody. There's no need for fire here.
0: Insular Frankfort Avenue. Burn the fire police, comp gas lines, no need for fire. 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

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Oh, got nothing showing from 3. We'll be out investigating.

0: you from the imagery. Airport division, but also a hairdryer. Alarms being raised prior to arrival. Clear all units.
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0: 158, Chief, 158, Engine 2.
1: Go ahead. The lower part of Hopkins Church. Yeah, I'll have to check when I get on the scene. I'm not too close yet.
0: We should come off the lower end.
2: The destination is...
1: Yeah, just come up the lower. That way the rescue engine comes from the top end.
0: Copy that.
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0: over wired on Hopkins Church. Your port is going to be off Bradsbury.
1: Copy that. I want to you in the area. I'll be checking it out.
0: Talk to you in the area.
1: John, you want to update Chief if we are with PD?

Hopkins, make sure you stay out on Hopkins. Don't come back to this Bradbury Lane.

County, 150 Chief. Want to notify King Lake of this, got a tree came down, to a, camp. Nearest pole to this, the pole is 4007.

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1: County 158,

0: This is EA Chief, 1-2. Go ahead. You need anything back there, Chief? I have to string up some caution on this area. I'm trying to, we're going to get out of here. How about send somebody back with 4 o'clock caution tape?
1: Copy that.
2: All 50 from County Duke Inlet notified, no ETA.
0: Yeah, I understand that. Much of the work here is over.

County, what? You can update 2K Life. The actual on this is 1605 Raspberry Lane.

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He's not on 9.

0: Sure, Fremont Square, apartments 50 South Avenue, apartment 23, Redbird, Bellevue.
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Curis, North Denver.

County, Worcester Beach. Just update Duquesne Lake on this. This is two winners, guys. We're going to end up with a brush fire.

0: 9150, Chief. Yeah, 0150 units will be clear of Hopkins Church. The actual address is 605 Bradsbury Lane. We have everything cordoned off. Property owners aware of what's going on. And if you're just getting late to come and de-energize us.
1: All right, Chief. Just going to be clear. Property owner advised, waiting on to get late. 1208.

fire alarm activation. It's coming in for 714 detector at 8076.

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Just return to 1237.

County 18 into 1. Detector was set up by a candle in the bathroom. You can put all units.

me for an iPhone crash notification. Area Mile Marker 7279 southbound, 249, 252, 251, 254 Fire Police. Response be on North Fire 3 at 1301.

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0: 51 engine on the road along with the rest of the squad. I don't see anything on the cameras. You okay on the fill for 252?
1: You can hold on the fields for now as we check it out.
0: County, any 315 line officer on the air?

westbound 251. We'll head northbound. You want to head southbound? Johnny, I know you said you checked the cameras, but did you look down towards the E Street? I saw brake lights on that list.

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1: 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There was a van near the construction site with its four ways on, but it didn't look like it had any damage or anything.

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0: 251 engine. Well, we got nothing from Perrysville to Camp Horn northbound. We did a loop back southbound to Perrysville. We're clear.
1: Gracious. 1316. Engine 2, you need anything?
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0: County, 158 Chief.
1: Chief Dunn.
0: He dispatched Columbia again to this location, have them check it out. I'm not picking anything, but the residents say they could gas, but I'm not picking anything up.
1: Columbia,

0: Columbia Gas is already aware and has a second route.
1: Okay, copy that. What can you going to clear? They can check with the Harbinger here. It's actually here for Kenny is an apple.
0: He said it's going to be from the meter.
1: Yeah, that's where the resident has smelled the gas. So we're not picking in or smelling anything at this time. Only is going to clear the scene.
0: Copy that, all units are going to be cleared. Turn over to Hot Mudder, waiting for Columbia. Go ahead.
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1: 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Your discretion on that.
0: 290.

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2: How was your call? 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
3: 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Copy. I was just about to return, but hold on it.
4: Guy, 7-11, come here. I have a truck on your right. Stand around, switch out the two.
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1: Copy that.
2: Having an assistant.
0: Assistant, the alarm company called back. They said security's on scene. Negative fire. They said there's water all over the building. Copy. Set the engine.
1: 8157, engine 1 on the road with 2.
0: Copy that. Engine 1 with 2. 1333.

0: 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Yeah, just point in the parking lot. 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
1: Dawson County, engine 1. I'm getting out.
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0: 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We do have smoke, Hampton, outpatient. Can you go ahead and start the, please? We're going to smoke basement, water room at this time. That's the only room.
1: County 157 Rescue is en route.
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0: Routing command, T-6-foot. We're coming up on Birchfield Road. Do you want us to go to the outpatient? Come to the 7-Eleven.
1: Just...
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8: County 157, L2.
5: L2.
8: Third activation, probably the damper alarm. We shut the valve off, there's no signs of fire. 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
5: Copy. I just had an additional. So 386 for the Moorwood dry system.
8: Yeah, we're standing looking at the dry valve right now. That's what's leaking.
5: Copy that.

0: 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Where would you like us?
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2: All right, she's coming out. 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All ours can return 1348.
4: County, 711 Command.
2: 711 Command.
4: Alright. All your units will be returning. Command will be terminated.
0: Back in service.
2: Grace, you command terminated. Fire units back in at this 1349.

0: 757 assistant to L2. Go ahead, assistant.
1: The water's stopping on the third floor, so it must have drained down past it.
0: We're up at the dry valve. It looks like everything's slowing down.
1: Yeah, it's not dripping on the third floor anymore. It's slowing down.

0: Go ahead. That's copy. We're going to start ventilating downstairs. Want to put a fan up on the first floor just out so that way none of the smoke goes up the stairwell.
1: Yeah, that'd probably be best. We can pressurize it out the front door.
0: That's copy.
1: Mount Royal and UPMC facilities.
2: And from roof.
0: Good.
2: We have an odor by some of the units, but I'm not sure if it's just the HVAC system drawing it up.
0: Okay, is there any heat signature coming off of them?
2: No, everything appears normal. It's just a pretty strong odor. That's all we're finding.
0: Okay, we'll get this ventilated and see if we can get that smell to stop as well.

0: Brom Division.
1: Go ahead, Division 3.
0: Yeah, the Miz employee is still here on Division 3 at the imaging. We told them they're okay to be open. There's no conditions.
1: That's copy. From command, UPMC maintenance is on their way to you to double check that unit as well.

0: County Chase, I come in.
1: George.
0: We had to shut down the sprinkler system here that was leaking. We drained the line down. Their maintenance crews are going to take over. You can show all 157 units returning back into service.
1: That's a C-14 pass.

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2: The alarm took a re- We turn building over to UPMC maintenance. 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

Monterey 1, number 43, Haven Lane, I'm west near 70-year-old man in AFib. United Care, that's North EMS, response 1429.

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0: Garrett.
1: You okay with the resources you have on scene and en route?
0: Affirmative.
1: Back up.
0: Commander, 249 truck. 247 engine made the roof. They said they're going to need a toolbox. All right, copy that. You want us to set up the ladder?

0: 29872. Hold that frame for detail for the ladder truck with a clear McKnight. It's going to be an ongoing issue. Have 2K Light be re-notified. I'm not sure what that earlier findings were when they were there, but it's going to be an ongoing issue.
1: Yeah, copy.

0: Jared, come in.
1: Hey, come in.
0: You can hold us to 247, 188, 249, and 510.
1: Responding operator 7381 McNair Road, holding me 7, 247, 188, 249, and a fire marshal on us for return 1450.
2: Command activity, Trans 1.
0: Command, go.
2: We're going to be remaining on the scene for short while. Our cruise assistant 249 truck.
0: Copy. 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
1: We'll just take a ride over. We're in an auto emergency. We're on route from McKnight.
0: Back up.
2: 297 LP2's in service to Frankfurt.
3: Charlie, 297 Chief. Yeah, I just spoke with the police sergeant. He says he flagged down 2 King Light. They were just clearing up there prior to the call. They went back over. They're going to handle you. Put the fire company and the fire police back.
0: All right, Saval, 297 units for Frankfurt to return.

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1: Command, guys.
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1: Yeah, they just came down. 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
0: All right, copy that.

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1: All right, copy that.

0: for a generator smoking at Heartwood Acres in Middle Road, Woodland Road. Trail from the trail entrance by this intersection. 320 174, respond Northfire 2. 1509.
1: 3290, system 3 responding into the scene.
0: This is a

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1: Commander Hood.
0: The broken belt rooftop unit number 2. It's been isolated. 510 still on scene talking to management. Everybody else is clear.
1: Receive
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0: 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Points approach. 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
1: All gates are just parked in the parking lot there, right by the school, right where the command car is at, and you got to walk down in here.
0: Okay, I believe we have a key to gate.
1: Okay, if you can get in, yeah, come on down with the engine. 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
1: Okay, Squad 2 copies.
2: County 262 Chief.
4: Yeah, we just had a walk into our station. 1044 Saxonburg, male slumped over in a vehicle. The only description was off white vehicle, we're heading up there. You just assign it to me.
2: Burgers.
3: Battlewood. Thank you. Just leave room for the ambulance.
5: 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Ben Miller.

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0: It's a control box that's all enclosed, and it's on fire.

0: 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Engine one.
1: Engine one, go ahead.
0: Which way do you need me to come in?
1: Just come from Gibson if you put it down at Elk Grove, please.
0: Copy.
2: But location.
3: Squad 2, are you able to back up a little bit, like, to the crest of slow people that are coming around that corner?

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1: Yeah, it's on the phone.

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2: 1-4, assistant, 10. 1-4, assistant,
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2: County 148, Chief will be in.
0: Chief, copy.

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2: Can 48 Chief will be out.
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0: Johnny, 148 Chief.
1: 148 Chief,
0: guys. All right, tell me an accidental. We're going to hold it to myself and the captain. You can put everybody back in.
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0: 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We're back in.

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1: County 329 truck, we're going to divert from Hartwood over to there.

0: I just so you're aware, I'm not exactly going on there. They originally said it was a generator and wires were popping, and then that it was a transformer that is not attached to the building and is away from the building. Really seemed to understand.
1: Okay, that's copy. I was reading that in the notes.

0: County, Hampton Fields, Village Command.
1: Good.
0: This is going to be the same issue that's happening over at Hartwood, the Duquesne Light Transformer. Building maintenance did already notify Duquesne Light. Probably nothing we are going to be able to do. Monitor it.

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Downey 111, engine 1's on scene.

0: I got a pull number for Duke Can Light when you're ready.
1: Okay. Can you confirm if they're there or not? The police are saying they're there.
0: The only thing I have right now is a tree cutting company.
1: Three shifts to go with it.
0: 3-2-6-7-8-6.

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1: Johnny, 157 engine 2 is en route.

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This is an issue left over by the alarm we had the other day. Three sets back to normal, four clear.

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1: Go ahead, 157.
0: What do you want us to do? Come up to you or stay here?
1: So we get the okay from Duquesne Light.
0: 10-4.
2: We're pretty good.
1: Shot.
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0: 329, Chuck. Are you on your way back here?
1: Do you want us to head back that way?
0: Yeah, we got power now. It's just going up pretty good.
1: Okay. My guess is this one will probably do the same. This is the same type of issue. We'll leave PD here to maintain it.

0: Yeah, we got power now. It's just going up pretty good.
1: Okay. My guess is this one will probably do the same type of issue. We'll leave PD here to maintain it.

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1: Purple is 1, so you guys can cancel.
0: Copy, that line's going on across the roadway. We're going to be moving out of the way here soon.
1: Received.

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0: 2261, Chief.
1: Good.
0: I'm on scene with the police here, and this appears to be a communications line rather than an electrical line. You can return all units.
1: Very shifty.

0: 9 System 1 Con. We'll be sending it again.
1: That's copy. Thank you, Kenny.

0: County, Conrad Drive from you.
1: Okay, come in.
0: You start me people's gas this way, too.
1: Yeah, what do you have?
0: You have the smell of gas, and this brush fire is not moving. I think it might be underground gas fed.
1: All right, copy.

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1: Receive 7-10-8.

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Alright, the fire walk is pretty much burning itself out. Barricaded it off. County police are staying on scene. Well, you can make sure it's up. Make sure myself. 3291 returning.

fire the American Legion number 50 on Superior Road in West Deer. They're all response on fire 2.

residential fire alarm activation center ups their smoke in a zone 122 alarm, 212 Davis Avenue, Shaler Township. 261-91-259-149-264, fire first, phone 1752.

All units alerted number 57, Superior Road West there. Be advised, the caller became combative with the call taker and made mention of someone going back into the vehicle. Unknown if there is anyone still inside the vehicle or not. 252.

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2: 259 engine, keep all good. 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
1: All right, units walking on each other. 260 Chief, you calling on scene?
2: That's affirmative. We have a single story brick structure, nothing evident from the outside. 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
1: 260 Chief on location, single story residential, nothing evident. 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
2: 259 engine in, 2 and 2.
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1: Todd 8, Suez
2: Command.
1: Davis Avenue Command.
2: Todd 8, Suez Command. We're going to hold the 260 truck. Everyone else can disregard this cooking incident.
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0: 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Conrad Command, good.
1: Alright, this incident is going to be in the hands of People's Gas. It's definitely gas coming out of the ground. Fire is still lit for them, but you can show one of the hands clearing.
0: Urge, 1052.

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0: 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We'll be out in bed.
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2: County Hampton Fields Village Command. Hurricane Light came, made the transformer safe. 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Command terminated.

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1: Police are requesting the fire department back to Hartwood for the generator thing again. Your discretion with that.
0: I will drive there and talk with them. 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
1: Yeah, it's just

0: Counting, 329, Captain. Hey, you want to dispatch the department, Duquesne Light, I have the power of this transformer. We just got a small fire inside of it.
1: All right, copy.

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0: 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The resident, if they still think they got a problem, the High Columbia gas, 258 engines back.
1: Zero readings, fire department clear, 1954.